0: about then. What does it say about now?
1: We need to talk about slavery.
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